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1: It is lovely. It is lovely indeed.

0: 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It is lovely indeed. I am the spirit within the earth.
1: The voice of the earth is my voice. All that belongs to the earth belongs to me. All that surrounds the earth surrounds me. 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